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1: No matter what, no matter what,

I've been threatened that I've got to go and see Devil Wears Prada 2, which is really all about what my missus is like at the bigger broadcasting company, dare I say. Anyway, I may not be the only one that is over a certain age, i.e. over 50, in this place, that can strut his stuff on a catwalk. I'll tell you for why. coming up at 10 o'clock is the young Jeffrey Bealby. Slightly older than me. Slightly greyer than me, it has to be said. But he's known to strut his stuff on a catwalk. Now, whether that is actually, you know, being on a fashion parade or actually he's got a nice sideline in taking cats for walks is another matter. And whether he struts his stuff with the cats on a lead or anything like that. I mean, it's on at 10 o'clock anyway. 2 o'clock this afternoon, he's here. Ian is here with Reloaded. 4 o'clock, John's on with the jam. And that is pretty much how we line up most of the day today. Right, shall we move on? Here's the OGs. Time to swing your pants on a Tuesday morning.

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1: Seconds left in the game. Think Cloud have the ball in their own half. Surging run forward. Beats one opponent with ease. Leaves another in its vapour. Trails. See ya. Lays the ball off to the left. Gets it back. Into the box. Oh, pick that one out. Think Cloud have won again. 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
1: The Prime Minister is facing the biggest challenge to his leadership yet, with over 70 Labour MPs calling for his resignation. Grace McIntosh has the details.
2: Those urging Sir Keir Starmer to call time on his premiership include his own Home Secretary, Shabana Mahmood, who's said to have privately called for an orderly transition of power. Four government aides also stood down yesterday, citing a lack of confidence in the PM. But he does have some supporters, like Defence Secretary John Healey, who feels the government should focus on economic issues rather than turning inwards.
1: Britain and France are set to co-host 40 defence ministers to discuss safeguarding the Strait of Hormuz. It's after Donald Trump

0: hit out at Iran, saying the ceasefire was on life support as he rejected their latest proposal to end the war. Meanwhile, 163,000 jobs could be lost in the UK this year because of the war in Iran. That's according to the Item Club. Susanna Streeter is a financial expert.
1: Those areas hit the hardest by job losses could then see a spiral effect as salaries are cut and disposable incomes fall, which could worsen the effect on hospitality and retail.
0: A 45-year-old man has been charged with arson after reports of a fire at a former synagogue in East London. Moses Edwards will appear at Westminster Magistrates Court today over the alleged attack. Police say minor damage was caused and nobody was hurt. Plaid Cymru leader Rhinab Iorwerth looks set to become the next First Minister of Wales, with a vote scheduled to take place later today. It's after dethroning Labour as the largest party in the Senate, although they did fall short of a majority. But Labour had dominated Welsh Parliament since devolution in 1999. Testing is well underway for those isolating in the UK who were on board the cruise ship hit by hantavirus. 20 Brits and a German and Japanese national touched down in the UK on Sunday. They're now isolating at the Arrow Park Hospital on the Wirral. And as we gear up for the Eurovision final, Graham Norton says the UK's entry is a really great choice who's going to defy expectations. That's the latest from Radio News Hub. I'm Frankie Hersein.
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Stocks ended mixed on Monday in London, while oil prices pushed higher as investors weighed political developments in the UK and the lack of progress in peace talks between the US and Iran. The FTSE 100 closed up 36 points and Brent crude was trading slightly up at $103 a barrel. Consumer spending is set to pull back sharply as an inflation spike caused by the Iran war takes its toll on household finances and the wider economy. EY's economic outlook shows UK consumer spending growth will grind almost to a halt at a predicted 0.3% for 2026, down from the 0.9% predicted before the conflict. Sales of used pure electric cars have reached a new high in the first 3 months of the year. Figures show almost 87,000 of the vehicles changed hands between the start of January and the end of March, a 32% increase. And holidaymakers will be able to buy a Greggs sausage roll at Tenerife South Airport when the baker opens its only international outlet later this month.

0: If you drink a little, then drive, you risk losing your license. You risk every day becoming more complicated.
1: How am I supposed to get to training, Dad? How am I supposed to...
0: You risk losing your job.
2: I'm going to have to let you go. I'm going to have to let you go.
0: You risk your family not looking at you the same way.
1: I can't believe you did that.
0: You risk injuring someone.
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0: You risk being seen as a drink driver. Drink a little, risk a lot. Think.
4: 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Think Cloud have the ball in their own half. 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See ya. 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Gets it back into the box. Oh, pick that one out. Think Cloud have won again. 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

UK Eurovision Song Contest entry Look Mum No Computer has said it's been a lot of work to prepare for the competition following the birth of his son. The YouTube star, whose real name is Sam Battle, says if he wasn't taking part in the contest, he would probably be changing his newborn baby's nappy instead. 37-year-old takes to the stage in Vienna later this week. Singer Dua Lipa is suing electronics giant Samsung for $15 million for allegedly using her image without permission. Lawyers for the Grammy Award-winning star allege the company used a picture of her on packaging on some of its TVs without permission. Actress Hannah Waddingham says her daughter is undoubtedly her greatest achievement because of the challenge of raising her as a single parent. The Ted Lasso star is mother to daughter Kitty and has raised her after splitting from her father. And speaking of motherhood, actress Sienna Miller has welcomed her third child. The Alfie star disclosed the news during an interview to promote her new TV series, but did not reveal the gender of her third child.

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0: out and about again with Paul Tour Guide, Paul Schofield. You always say Paul to look up, but we're going to look down this time.
1: We are this time, yes. So we're just again sort of round the new theatre area, around there, around here. Such a lovely area. And people will know these things. They're called coal hull covers. They might not know what they are, but they walk over them because these round metal plates like we've got here, just in the pavement. And it's where these covers could be lifted up and the coal could be poured into on deliveries outside people's houses. And it's a rare thing in Hull, especially around the city centre and the old town, because if you think, you can't dig in Hull because it just floods, as various organisations have found over recent months and years. But this area is built up because when they built the dock, the first dock in Hull, which is now Queen's Gardens, in 1778 when it opened, as they were constructing that dock, they dumped all the mud on this side here, where we are, to the north, and it raised the level of the land. So, I mean, so around this area, you notice there are quite deep cellars and basements, and you could have coal holes to store your coal as well. So when you're walking around the streets here, you're actually walking on quite a unique bit of Hull's history, I think, as you're going over these. You know, not, some of them are quite decorative, but you just, they're just bits of metal on the floor, aren't they? And there's a story behind them.
0: So what is the story behind them then? How and is it just this area here then where you see them?
1: Yeah, they're probably, yeah, I don't think of any, unless somebody can tell us otherwise. I can't think of another area of Hull where there's proper coal hull covers. When you go to talk to other people from like Lancashire, coal hull covers, because they're quite a thing, but this is quite a rare phenomenon around here. And so it's fairly high up compared to the rest of the city centre, which is interesting. So you go past, you know, you go past a lot of these basements and cellars as you're walking around it. One of which is a very good pub as well, just down the street. Alex gave that as an example of having a basement. He's having the Hop and Vine pub, which is, you know, if anybody knows it, you go in and it's like below deck, isn't it? Is the pub itself. So it's a real indication.
0: And I didn't realise that this area then was built up, like you say, with all the mud and everything. So are we technically a bit above sea level then here?
1: Yeah, this would be one of the highest points in the city centre. Maybe that's why I'm feeling a bit giddy. So lack of oxygen and everything as we're walking around. Yeah, you wouldn't know, would you?
2: You but
1: no, it's just the little, that. just the clues.
2: Just a little bit, yeah.
1: Yeah, it's the clues that are around when you do this as well. You know, if you try that in the old town digging, straight away it just floods basically. Even the cellars in the pubs used to flood quite frequently around the old town and pretty much the city centre. So this is an area which actually got developed because of the fact it was available land after they built the dock. This land became available for houses and really nice.
0: Was it quite a well-to-do part of town?
1: Yeah, this was. So imagine the Georgian period, very elegant. There was assembly rooms where we are now, new theatre. There were meeting places. There was the Catholic church. Nice houses. It was a really, really nice area. And it's great to see it being spruced up again. You know, refurbished and such a lovely area to wander around, I think.
0: Yeah, they made a good job of some buildings around here.
1: Yeah, they have.
0: Yeah, good. Paul, thank you. Paul Schofield there, Hull tour guide, out and about.

0: Tottenham Hotspur remain in the relegation scrap, just 2 points ahead of 18th place West Ham after being held to a 1-1 draw against Leeds. Spurs boss Roberto De Zerbi feels the fight to stay up could last until the last minute of the season. Elsewhere, Hull City are on their way to Wembley after beating Millwall in their Championship playoff semi-final second leg. The Tigers had scraped into sixth place on the final day of the regular season, while Millwall had been in automatic promotion contention for most of the campaign. West Ham are to contact referees body the professional game match officials to raise their concerns over the controversial disallowed goal at the end of Sunday's match against Arsenal. Former Premier League referee Chris Foy has backed ref Chris Kavanagh, saying he was right to listen to VAR.
1: When you get a foul on the goalkeeper, moreover, they're going to be disallowed. So really good teamwork, calm, composed. Some people are saying it's the biggest VAR decision in history.
0: And Huddersfield Town boss Liam Manning has left the club by mutual consent. The decision comes 2 months after taking compassionate leave.

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1: So Keir Starmer is facing a huge challenge today as he fights for his job. Grace McIntosh has more.
2: More than 70 Labour MPs have now called on the Prime Minister to step down, reportedly including his own Home Secretary, Shabana Mahmood. It's despite Sir Keir promising to prove his doubters wrong in a major speech yesterday. And while Catherine West dropped her immediate leadership challenge, many are still calling on him to set out a timetable for his departure. He's said to be weighing up his options as he faces a cabinet meeting this morning.
1: Well, we've now heard this morning that Housing, Communities and Local Government Minister Miatta Fanbulla has resigned over the matter, the first government minister to do so, saying the Prime Minister should do the right thing. Elsewhere today, a man's been charged after reports of a fire at a former synagogue in East London last week. 45-year-old Moses Edwards from Wanstead is accused of arson with intent to endanger life after the alleged attack on the building in Whitechapel on the 5th of May. Police say only minor damage was caused and nobody was hurt. Green Party leader Zach Polanski has apologised after admitting he may have failed to pay the correct amount of council tax while living on a houseboat in London. A spokesperson says it wasn't an intentional mistake and he has taken steps to pay anything

0: he owed. Efforts to reopen the Strait of Hormuz are ongoing, with Foreign Secretary Yvette Cooper and the US Secretary of State continuing their discussions. Meanwhile, Britain and France are preparing to co-host a meeting of 40 defence ministers to protect shipping in the waterway. Well, the Item Club say Britain could lose 163,000 jobs this year because of the economic woes caused by the Iran war. They added that lower income regions could be hit the hardest. Susanna Streeter is a financial expert.
1: The impact on spending in local economies will be heightened given that consumers in these areas typically have less rainy day savings, which will reduce spending in the retail and hospitality sectors.
0: And Tottenham Hotspur remain in the relegation scrap, just 2 points ahead of 18th placed West Ham after being held to a 1-1 draw against Leeds. From Radio News Hub, I'm Frankie Hersein.
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4: So your weather's a bit changeable today. It's been bright in parts, it's cloudy now. There's a chance of some showers, and that'll go on and through to the afternoon. It's still going to be blustery. It's going to feel cold for this time of year. Maximum temperature 15 degrees. Tonight, well, the showers will fade during the evening. It's going to be clear skies, so it's going to be another chilly one. 1 degree is your minimum. If you want more detail than that, then you know where to go. 107fm.co.uk. is our website address, where you'll get a full 5-day forecast for Yorkshire and the Humber.
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4: It is indeed, and I'm Jeff Bealby. I'm live in Studio One, and I've got a big beaming smile on my face. I wonder why. I'd just like to say that when we chatted to Mark Nicolay yesterday morning about the Donna Nicolay Foundation event day, we opened up, as we're both City fans, with what we thought would happen last night at the football. And we were 100% correct. Wembley, here we come. Here's the Rolling Stones and Brown Sugar.

Rolling Stones kicking off this morning's show here, Live Line, 10 till midday. Jeff Bealby on the dials, Rolling Stones, Brown Sugar. And I'm a happy chappy after Hull City thrashed Millwall away last night to book our place at Wembley a week on Saturday. I was going to Cyprus or Egypt next week. It's off. The chip is shut. We're going to Wembley, Wembley. I can't sing, so I won't. Here's the chimes. I still haven't found what I'm looking for. Well, actually, I probably have.

1990, The Chimes. Still haven't found what I'm looking for. Well, they might have done, but I'm pretty happy we're going to Wembley a week on Saturday after that brilliant performance last night away at Millwall. Beat them 3-1 in December and nilled them last night 2-0, mauled by the Tigers, being sung repeatedly at the end of the game. So, what we got next? Well, 1983, Bob Marley and the Wailers came up with Buffalo Soldier. I'm going to dedicate this to me own little Buffalo Soldier, Harvey, at Prestige Corporate Entertaining. That is always trying to get me to part with money. Now, he's not offering me tickets to Wembley. He's been trying to get me to part with $3,000 to go and drive an F1 car around Magnico with a three-day break. I'd love to do it, but I'm just short of the $3,000, Harvey. It's Buffalo Soldier.

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5: It is indeed. It's the faster-moving Tuesday show. It's coming to you with a smile on my face after last night's football. And Tim, as usual, Tim Arundel over in Richmond in North Yorkshire, has already been in touch. He's got sent me a picture that I've seen several times, Tim, but it's a tiger mauling a lion. Wonderful cartoon, that wonderful picture. And we just crack on with the music, though, don't we? I played Ringo Starr and Paul McCartney's new single yesterday. It's another new single. It's Madonna and Sabrina Carpenter. Bring Your Love.
6: Ask yourself.

Great. Steelers Wheel 1972. Jerry Rafferty's unmistakable voice and his co-partner in Steelers Wheel was Joe Egan, mates from school in Paisley, Scotland. So, what we got next? Ah, yes, well, we're contractually obliged, obviously, to play U2, and this is the one. It's The Fly.

to the fly. Football's great, isn't it? It brings people together. I've got a mate who's a Middlesbrough fan. I met him when I was doing stints on the National Council for the Football Supporters Association, a chap called Robert Nichols. Now, he congratulated me when we got through to the playoffs, and obviously they helped by sorting Wrexham out and took the media's darlings away from the playoffs with unfashionable Hull. Then the media obviously switched attentions to Millwall, because they're great copy, aren't they? Nobody wanted him in the Premier League. I think the police in the metropolitan boroughs of London will be worrying that West Ham get relegated. That'll be a police payday, won't it? West Ham playing Millwall in the Championship, two games. But Spurs could spoil that yet after last night. But anyway, back to Robert Nichols. His boys Middlesbrough are on the way down to Southampton tonight to decide who's going to play the mighty Tigers a week on Saturday at Wembley. Now, after Southampton decided to spy on Middlesbrough's training session before the first leg last Saturday, there, Southampton are in hot water for that. That's going to cost them a pretty penny. I think everybody is going to be back in Borough tonight. I certainly will. I lived and worked up there for 6 years. I've got a lot of friends who were Borough fans, the Smoggies. And actually, Robert, I'd take this the right way, mate. We've had two great games, lots of goals between us, home and away. We beat you, you beat us. Well, you thrashed us here. But that'll be a great fixture at Wembley. The North goes down to London. We don't want any cheating, spying Southerners there, do we? Apart from all else, I think we might beat Middlesbrough. I'm not so sure we would Southampton. So, I've been tipping Southampton to go through in the playoffs. They've been playing really, really well. But I think they might have just messed up and blotted their copybook. Anyway, we'll see. We can just look forward to it now, can't we? I booked my apartment. We're going down Friday, staying over, coming back on Sunday. Dogs are booked into kennels. All I need is tickets. And you know what? That's why you are by your membership. People whinge they've got to play. There's no football in the summer months. But you know what? You get priority, sunshines, if you're a member. You're back in the club every month, and therefore you should rightly have a priority to a ticket to a big final. Like, I've been in the last four, the only four times we've been to Wembley, and I'd just like to point out that Hull City have never lost in 90 minutes at Wembley. Arsenal were cheated in that FA Cup final, bringing on international players. Right, let's have a song. Faithless, Bebrexa, New Religion.

Karma. Karma indeed. Culture Club there. Karma Chameleon. Karma that's City here at Wembley and not Millwall. It'll be karma if Borough come and join us and we all take ourselves down to Wembley a week on Saturday. Here's a song from 1962. Yeah. Hey, baby.

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7: Is indeed, and there's just under 8 minutes to the 11 o'clock news. 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No, Tim, they're not. 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And so, two more to go. 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
1: The Prime Minister insists he will keep governing, saying the process for challenging a leader has not been triggered. Keir Starmer is fighting for his job today, as many within his own party continue to call for his resignation. Grace McIntosh has more.
2: Those urging Keir Starmer to call time on his premiership include his own Home Secretary, Shabana Mahmood. Four government aides also stood down yesterday, citing a lack of confidence in the PM. But he does have some supporters, like Defence Secretary John Healey, who feels the government should focus on economic issues rather than turning inwards.
1: Well, we've also heard the first government minister, Miatta Fanbulla, has resigned over the matter. Elsewhere, a 45-year-old man has been charged with arson after reports of a fire at a former synagogue in East London. Moses Edwards from Wanstead will appear at Westminster Magistrates Court today over the alleged incident which took place last week. Police say minor damage was caused. Nobody was hurt. Foreign Secretary Yvette Cooper and the US Secretary of State Marco Rubio continue to discuss efforts to reopen the Strait of Hormuz. So after Donald Trump hit out at Iran, saying the ceasefire was on life support as he rejected their latest proposal to end the war. Well, Britain is expected to lose 163,000 jobs this year because of the conflict in Iran, with lower income regions set to be hit the hardest. Susanna Streeter is from the Wealth Club.
3: These are only forecasts, and much will depend on the trajectory of the conflict and just how much it will eat into household budgets.
1: Green Party leader Zach Polanski has apologised after admitting to paying the wrong amount of council tax whilst living on a houseboat. A party spokesperson says he's now paid what was owed, describing it as an unintentional mistake. And Greggs is going international, opening up its first store outside the UK since 2008.

0: The bakery chain is landing at Tenerife South Airport, having last operated shops abroad in Belgium. Around 50% of the airport's passengers come from the UK, and Greg says it's the perfect place to spread its wings overseas. For On Radio News Hub, I'm Frankie Hairsine.
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4: So it's a great opportunity there. And today, well, the weather's not great, actually, for this time of year. It's going to be a bit chilly. It's changeable. There could be some showers. There's a bit of sun. But most importantly, there's a very brisk, chilly, northerly wind. Maximum temperature is 15 degrees, but it ain't going to feel like that in the wind. Tonight, well, it's going to get chillier. It could be down to 1 degree, the minimum, as it's going to clear up. And that's not good, particularly if you've already put your bedding plants out, isn't it? Now, there's some gardening news as well.
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Yazoo. And that's a duo formed in Essex, you know, Basildon. It was actually Alison Moyet on vocals and Vince Clark keyboards. Vince Clark of Depeche Mode and then later Erasure. There you go. A little bit of trivia for you as well. Here's Alex Warren and Fever Dream. That might remind you of a trip to Wembley a week on Saturday.

0: Mature and If I Was. Let's have some ads from the companies and organisations that keep us on air. Thank you very much indeed to them all for doing so.
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0: It is indeed, and I'm Jeff Bealby. We're here till midday, and there's a new single coming out next. Calvin Harris featuring Jazzy, and it's Satisfy.

song, no doubt, and It's My Life. So, we got Eurovision coming up, you know. Yeah, yeah, the semi-finals this week, finals on Saturday. And the entry, if you didn't already know, is Look Mum No Computer. It's got even got a link into Widnsea, because in the video, the promo video, there's a mug with Widnsea Lighthouse on. So, it's not my gig, isn't it? Eurovision. I'm more of a football and sporting person, but we have presenters here on this wonderful community station who love it, Helen and Jason particularly. So keep listening, because there'll be Eurovision specials coming up. I'm going to just stop at playing Ein, Zwei, Drei. Nice song. Good luck. He's going to need it, because everybody hates us, don't they?

Yeah, but if you're into Eurovision, I should tune in to Helen. Helen Beat on Saturday morning. She'll be on it. Oh, yes, definitely. It's Cheryl Cole. Fight for this love.

Right, for this love, Sheryl Crow. So, an extra song time alert. Yes, I've slipped this one in. It's Thin Lizzy. And Don't Believe a Word.

0: This is Live Line on Hull's 107 FM.
1: Seconds left in the game. Think Cloud have the ball in their own half. Surging run forward. Beats one opponent with ease. Leaves another in its vapour. Trails. See ya. Lays the ball off to the left. Gets it back. Into the box. Oh, pick that one out. Think Cloud have won again. 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
5: And coming up, you've got a couple of two old gentlemen. But it is Paul McCartney and Ringo Starr with a new single, Home to Us.

Paul McCartney and Ringo Starr with a new single, Home to Us, that must be hard up. So, what we've got coming up later today? Well, it's Reloaded 2 till 4. I think Ellen's planning a Eurovision show on Saturday. John with a Jam 4 till 6. And it's Tuesday, so of course at 7 it's Dave Marley with his 12-inch records. What have we got? Well, yesterday, my double-header was Steve Winwood. I peaked early. It's his birthday today. So today's going to be REM. It's the Signed Wider Sleeps Tonight. And then Shiny Happy People. I'm playing the Shiny Happy People for all City fans who are still very happy. Thanks for listening. And I won't be in on holiday next week. I'll be back with my Mindful Mondays. Stella's just about accepted that a two-night stay in Harrow before I take her to Wembley is a reasonable compensation. I suspect I'll be off in June in some sunshine. Thanks for listening. I'll be back next week.

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1: Prime Minister insists he will keep governing. It comes as he faces a fight for his job, with many within his own party calling for his resignation. Frankie Hairsine has more.
2: The Prime Minister's facing one of the biggest challenges to his leadership, with multiple Labour MPs calling for him to resign. But Keir Starmer has told his cabinet that the Labour Party has a process for challenging a leader, and that has not been triggered. Those urging Keir Starmer to call time on his premiership include his own Home Secretary Shabana Mahmood.
1: Meanwhile, cabinet ministers came out of their meeting backing Keir Starmer. Four senior ministers spoke out in support of him. But UK long-term borrowing costs have surged to a fresh 28-year high. The pound has also weakened as Keir Starmer's leadership comes under increasing pressure. A 45-year-old man has been charged with arson after reports of a fire at a former synagogue in East London. Moses Edwards will appear at Westminster Magistrates Court over the alleged attack. Police say minor damage was caused and nobody was hurt. Britain is expected to lose 163,000 jobs this year. It comes amid the economic woes caused by the Iran war, with lower-income regions set to be hit hardest. Susanna Streeter is from the Wealth Club.
3: Those areas hit the hardest by job losses could then see a spiral effect as salaries are cut and disposable incomes fall, which could worsen the effect on hospitality and retail.
1: More than 6,000 severely obese children in England have sought help from specialist weight management clinics in just 3 years. That's including more than 400 under the age of four. Research shows that children who are severely obese by the age of four have a life expectancy of just 39. But weight loss can mean their life expectancy extends by decades. And sweeping changes to the way driving tests are booked have come into force today. The Drivers and Vehicle Standards Agency says that the changes mean that learners are now firmly in control of their own bookings. That's the latest from Radio News Hub. I'm Tanita Sims.
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Stocks ended mixed on Monday in London, while oil prices pushed higher as investors weighed political developments in the UK and the lack of progress in peace talks between the US and Iran. The FTSE 100 closed up 36 points and Brent crude was trading slightly up at $103 a barrel. Consumer spending is set to pull back sharply as an inflation spike caused by the Iran war takes its toll on household finances and the wider economy. EY's economic outlook shows UK consumer spending growth will grind almost to a halt at a predicted 0.3% for 2026, down from the 0.9% predicted before the conflict. Sales of used pure electric cars have reached a new high in the first 3 months of the year. Figures show almost 87,000 of the vehicles changed hands between the start of January and the end of March, a 32% increase. And holidaymakers will be able to buy a Greggs sausage roll at Tenerife South Airport when the baker opens its only international outlet later this month.

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0: out and about with whole tour guide Paul Schofield. And to introduce this one, I'm going to say, what the Dickens is this about, Paul?
1: Hey, oh, Charles Dickens, perhaps.
0: Charles Dickens, is that right?
1: Perhaps, yes. So, yeah, we're at New Theatre. And actually, the background to New Theatre explains why Dickens has a connection here, because this was originally built as assembly rooms of the New Theatre. Only became a theatre in 1939, so the building's a lot earlier that.
0: Right.
1: than that.
0: Mm-hmm.
1: Yeah.
0: Mm-hmm.
1: So, and Charles Dickens used to travel around the country reading extracts from his novels, and he appeared at the assembly rooms here. It's a really well-to-do area, so imagine the audience that will come out to see one of the most famous authors in the country, Charles Dickens. He has got a blue plaque on the building to tell you of 1859, 1860, that period. Mm. Maybe another. He might have come three times as well, Charles Dickens. And when you read the descriptions, he didn't just read extracts from his novels. He acted all the voices, and apparently he was mesmerising. And his party piece, when he came around to places like Hull, was to do the death scene of Nancy in Oliver Twist.
0: Oh.
1: Bill Sykes,
0: yes.
1: Which is horrible.
0: Yeah.
1: It really is. So imagine the audience in tears and just awful. But on a lighter note, he also did A Christmas Carol as well, reading extracts. Imagine him doing the voice of the ghost and Scrooge and all of that as well. So it's I love that story. And there's a bit of a scandal because he had a young mistress with him when he went around the country. It's quite a famous thing that he had a young mistress, did Charles Dickens. He left his wife in London. He was horrible to his wife.
0: Mm.
1: And she was called Nellie Tern, and she was the daughter of a Hull actress, was Nellie.
0: Oh.
1: And there's a fabulous story. When he was appearing at the assembly rooms, he went shopping down Whitefriggate, found a shop and bought six pairs of stockings, silk stockings, which, of course, were not for his wife, but for his mistress. It's quite a scandal, yeah. And he gave the chap who served him, he gave him a ticket for the evening performance. I always wonder, was that a bit of hush money to say that he hadn't been in? It didn't work, because people do know that Charles Dickens went shopping down Whitefriggate. So there's quite a local link with Dickens. He had this young mistress who was the daughter of a Hull actress, and he wandered the streets looking for silk stockings.
0: Well, honestly, next time I read New Dickens or see Oliver, I shall think differently of him. Yeah, and you get nowadays you can go to a theatre and see an evening with the various celebrities to go round up there, an evening with whoever. But so it was effectively an evening with Charles Dickens.
1: Exactly, that's what it was. Yeah, and I say it was a big draw. And I was reading he got good audiences in Hull.
0: Right.
1: Coming to the city as well. And it signifies what important building this has always been in Hull's cultural life. Now a brilliant theatre, New Theatre, with the big West End productions coming also, which again is good to see.
0: Yes, because some years ago they put a new lift in, didn't they, and raised the roof, and so they can get big sets in, can't they? So we can get the West End musicals and productions now, can't we?
1: Yeah. That's it, they call it the Fire Tower at the back, and
0: so,
1: that's
0: yes,
1: it.
0: Yes.
1: And and there have been as well, especially musicals.
0: Yes.
1: We get some big musicals coming to the city, which again all adds to the number of visitors, and all the businesses around here do really well when the theatre's operating. So it's all part of the success story of the city, I think.
0: Lovely stuff. Thank you very much indeed, Paul. We're outside the whole New Theatre with A Tale of Dickens.

UK Eurovision Song Contest entry Look Mum No Computer has said it's been a lot of work to prepare for the competition following the birth of his son. The YouTube star, whose real name is Sam Battle, says if he wasn't taking part in the contest, he would probably be changing his newborn baby's nappy instead. 37-year-old takes to the stage in Vienna later this week. Singer Dua Lipa is suing electronics giant Samsung for $15 million for allegedly using her image without permission. Lawyers for the Grammy Award-winning star allege the company used a picture of her on packaging on some of its TVs without permission. Actress Hannah Waddingham says her daughter is undoubtedly her greatest achievement because of the challenge of raising her as a single parent. The Ted Lasso star is mother to daughter Kitty and has raised her after splitting from her father. And speaking of motherhood, actress Sienna Miller has welcomed her third child. The Alfie star disclosed the news during an interview to promote her new TV series, but did not reveal the gender of her third child.

0: Tottenham Hotspur remain in the relegation scrap, just 2 points ahead of 18th place West Ham after being held to a 1-1 draw against Leeds. Spurs boss Roberto De Zerbi feels the fight to stay up could last until the last minute of the season. Elsewhere, Hull City are on their way to Wembley after beating Millwall in their Championship playoff semi-final second leg. The Tigers had scraped into sixth place on the final day of the regular season, while Millwall had been in automatic promotion contention for most of the campaign. West Ham are to contact referees body the professional game match officials to raise their concerns over the controversial disallowed goal at the end of Sunday's match against Arsenal. Former Premier League referee Chris Foy has backed ref Chris Kavanagh, saying he was right to listen to VAR.
1: When you get a foul on the goalkeeper, moreover, they're going to be disallowed. So really good teamwork, calm, composed. Some people are saying it's the biggest VAR decision in history.
0: And Huddersfield Town boss Liam Manning has left the club by mutual consent. The decision comes 2 months after taking a compassionate leave.
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3: Seconds left in the game. Think Cloud have the ball in their own half. Surging run forward. Beats one opponent with ease. Leaves another in its vapour. Trails. See ya. Lays the ball off to the left. Gets it back into the box. Oh, pick that one out. Think Cloud have won again. 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

like 10,000 spoons when all you need is a knife. It's meeting the man of my dreams and then meeting his beautiful wife. And isn't it ironic?

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1: According to reports, Safeguarding Minister Jess Phillips has resigned from government. She says while Keir Starmer is a good man, that is not enough. But the Prime Minister insists he will keep governing. It comes as he faces a fight for his job, with many within his own party calling for his resignation. Lisa Darvall has more.
2: The Prime Minister's facing one of the biggest challenges to his leadership, with multiple Labour MPs calling for him to resign. Housing, Communities and Local Government Minister Miatta Farn-Buller has resigned over the matter, saying the Prime Minister should do the right thing. But Sir Keir Starmer has told his cabinet that the Labour Party has a process for challenging a leader, and that has not been triggered.
1: Meanwhile, cabinet ministers came out of their meeting backing Sir Keir Starmer. Four senior ministers spoke out in support of him after he told his gathered cabinet he wasn't going anywhere. Well, as the pressure piles on Sir Keir Starmer, UK long-term borrowing costs have surged to a fresh 28-year high. The pound has also weakened. Airlines have increased the number of flight cancellations for May. That's due to high jet fuel prices and fears of shortages. Aviation analytics company Cirium says airlines have axed 296 departures from UK airports this month. That is up from 120 cancellations 6 days ago. A new way to detect the onset of heart and kidney disease far earlier than previously possible has been discovered by scientists. The findings offer a completely new way to detect and monitor vascular disease through routine blood testing. And tonight is the first Eurovision semi-final. Dave Goodman is the competition's head of communications.
3: It's a way for artists and nations to sort of celebrate their culture and to bring music to the world that they otherwise might not hear.
1: The big finale is this weekend. That's the latest from Radio News Hub. I'm Tanita Sims.
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5: 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The next 2 hours on Sunday evening are all about cracking indie anthems, stunning tunes, old favourites, and a few new ones too. And our show's going to kick off with something that sounds a little like this.

0: Here we are again, then. Welcome along to the Reloaded Show this Sunday evening with me, Ian Waterson, right here on Hull Zone 107 FM. The next couple of hours are dedicated to fantastic indie music, and you know this because you've just heard James and Laid. And we kicked it all off with Cast and All Right. And I promise you, tonight's show will be a little bit more than all right. What have I got coming up for you? Well, we're packed with features this week. We're going to continue with Double Decker in this hour. We're going to play two indie tracks that begin with the same letter. I'm going to tell you how you can get a request played on this show. And in the second hour, we'll dust off R&R. We've not done it for a little while, so we're going to do Recently Reloaded. More on that in the second hour. And don't forget, as always, on this show, the Reloaded Revolution means you're going to get to hear something we've not even played on the station before. So certainly need to be sticking around for that. Right, what have I got coming up for you next? You'll hear some Supergrass very soon and Pumping on Your Stereo. And this is the Chemical Brothers. Hey, boys. Hey, girls.
1: Hey, girls. Hey, boys. Superstar DJs.

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terrific tracks on the Reloaded show. And if you want to get your own tune played on this show, well, let me tell you how you can do that. 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If you mark it Reloaded, mark it for my attention. Let us know your name, where you're from, and what you want to hear, and I'll do my best to get it on the next show for you. I can't say fairer than that, can I? So speaking of terrific, let's play two more terrific tracks.

That is utterly magnificent. Manic Street Preachers, You Stole a Sun From My Heart. Before that, we had Stereophonics and Just Looking. Hey, and look where we've reached in this hour. We've reached our feature. We're going to do Double Decker now. And this is the part of the show where we are going to play two indie tracks that begin with the same letter. And I've been walking you through the alphabet to do this. We've reached the letter L. And I've got two absolute crackers for you. You are going to hear The Seahorses and Love Is the Law. And this, well, it barely needs any introduction because it's utterly magnificent. The

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2: 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See ya. 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

Sometimes I actually wonder where the time goes on this show. It goes so fast. The first hour is almost done on the Reloaded show, and I've only got time to put one more track to you before we take the news and weather.

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1: 3 ministers have resigned from government as Keir Starmer faces pressure to resign after last week's local elections results. Holly Hughes has more.
2: The victims minister, Alex Davies-Jones, is the latest to have resigned from government. That follows the safeguarding minister, Jess Phillips, resigning. She says whilst Keir Starmer was a good man, that is not enough. At least 81 out of Labour's 403 MPs have now demanded Keir's departure. But Keir told his cabinet he would continue governing. Several senior ministers emerged from the meeting rallying around him.
1: UK long-term borrowing costs have surged to a fresh 28-year high. The pound has also weakened as the Prime Minister's leadership comes under increasing pressure. 163,000 jobs could be lost in the UK this year because of the Iran war. That's according to the Item Club, who warn lower income regions are set to be hit the hardest with sharp energy price rises. Susanna Streeter is a financial expert.
3: Could then see a spiral effect as salaries are cut and disposable incomes fall, which could worsen the effect.
1: Meanwhile, airlines have increased the number of flight cancellations for May amid high jet fuel prices and fears of shortages. Aviation analytics company Cirium says airlines have axed 296 departures from UK airports this month. That is up from 120 cancellations 6 days ago. Sweeping changes to the way driving tests are booked have come into force. Under the new rules, it means that driving instructors won't be able to make bookings on behalf of their students. The Driver and Vehicle Standards Agency says that changes mean that learners are now firmly in control of their own bookings. And music streaming app Spotify has released a time capsule-like feature for listeners to view their entire music history, including their first day on the platform. The feature, Spotify 20 Your Party of the Years, was launched to mark the app's 20th anniversary. That's the latest from Radio News Hub. I'm Tanita Sims.
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Yes, what a brilliant intro. Welcome back to the second hour. Not a bad way to kick it off either. You've just heard Travis and Selfish Gene. And before that, we had Klaxons and Echoes. Two more brilliant tracks. We've already had one fantastic hour of indie music. I'll tell you now, this second hour is just as good, if not better. And we've still got two more features for you. We'll have the Reloaded Revolution coming up soon. You'll hear something that we've not played on the station before. But I promised you at the top of hour one, a bit of R&R. And R&R means recently reloaded. So this could be a new indie band or maybe an established indie band with new material. And I have got an absolute treat for you listeners because we've got two heavyweights that are going to feature here. You're going to hear something brand new from Kasabian. It's called Great Pretender. And this is magnificent from News. It's brand new. It's Be With You.

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loving that. Two more excellent tracks for you. And speaking of things that are all things excellent, have I told you about the app? 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And you can take Hull's 107 FM everywhere you go. No matter where you are in the world, you can get us 24 hours a day, 7 days a week. And the best bit of all, it's free. So why wouldn't you? So I'm going to leave you to get on with that while I play two more brilliant tunes.

Literally rolling back the years. Echo and the Bunnymen, the Cutter before that, Killing Joke and Love Like Blood. And we've reached our feature, the Reloaded Revolution. Now, you're about to hear something we've not played on the show before. We've certainly played the band, though, because we love them. The band will be the editors. But the track we didn't have on the system that we have now is Editors. An End Has a Start.

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Yeesh, where's that time gone? Wow, we have almost come to the end of the Reloaded show. We've enjoyed two fantastic hours of brilliant indie music, but we have just about reached the end. I've got time for one more track. And as you know, if you listen regularly to the Reloaded show, we do always try and sign off with something that's just a little bit special. So I'm going to leave you with this. Until next time.

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2: Jess Phillips has resigned as safeguarding minister. She joined two other ministers who've quit the government and has told Sir Keir Starmer that deeds, not words, matter. Earlier, the PM told the cabinet he was going nowhere. Secretary of State for Science, Innovation and Technology Liz Kendall was at that meeting.
3: The Prime Minister talked about the challenges we face as a country, the crisis in the Middle East, the impact on the cost of living here, and that this government will do what we were elected to do, which is serve the British people. The Prime Minister has my full support.
2: The row over who should lead the country is having a knock-on effect on the financial markets. UK long-term borrowing costs have surged to a fresh 28-year high. The FTSE 100 fell 0.5% and the pound also fell against the dollar. Health officials are insisting the hantavirus outbreak is contained and unlikely to get bigger. The head of the World Health Organization has issued an update after the last passengers were evacuated from the disease-stricken cruise ship MV Hondius. WHO Chief Tedros Adhanom Ghebreyesus is urging caution.
4: At the moment, there is no sign that we are seeing the start of a larger outbreak. But of course, the situation could change. And given the long incubation period of the virus, it's possible we might see more cases in the coming weeks.
2: Airlines have increased the number of flight cancellations for May due to high jet fuel prices and fears of shortages. 296 departures from UK airports have been axed, up from 120 cancellations a week ago. The Green Party has admitted that its leader, Zach Polanski, may have failed to pay the correct council tax. Until recently, he'd been living on a houseboat in London and is now taking steps to pay any outstanding sums he may owe. And Zoe Ball has confirmed she will not be one of the new presenters of Strictly Come Dancing. She's revealed she's out of the running. That's the latest from Radio News Hub. I'm David Hall.
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And good afternoon, then. This is 107 FM. You're listening to The Jam. It's John Gibbons here until 6 o'clock. Nice to have you with us here on The Jam, like we're going to do, well, like we always do when I'm here on The Jam anyway. We're just going to take things nice and easy. The idea of this show is to get you through to the end of your working day and potentially to the end of your journey home as well. Between 5 and 6 o'clock, you never know, you might be in the car. So wherever you're joining us from, welcome to you all. Welcome to you all. We're going to play some tunes. We're going to have a little chat. And to make things a little bit more interesting, we're going to have a Beat the Intro quiz. Just for fun, no prizes or anything like that. I'm going to play a little clip of a well-known tune. And all I want you to do is see if you can identify it. If you want to have a go and play along, I'll be telling you how you can get in touch with us here. Or indeed, if you don't fancy having a go, it's fine. If you don't want to get in touch with us, tell us, that's also fine. It's all for a bit of fun here on The Jam, to see if we can get you to the end of your working day. Here until 6 o'clock, it's John Gibbons, 107 FM. Good afternoon.

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This is the Jam on 107 FM. Hello, good afternoon. How are you doing? It's John Gibbons here until 6. And it is about time now to start the first round of our Beat the Intro quiz. We mentioned earlier on we were going to play a little game. All I want you to do is identify a tune from the first few seconds of this tune that I'm about to play to you. It's quite a simple one. Well, you either know it or you don't, basically. It's one of these kind of games. If you know your stuff, you're sure to get it. But if you're not, it might take you a little bit longer. But here we go. I've got a tune for you. This tune is post year 2000. We appreciate that some of the tunes we've been picking have been from the 80s and the 90s. So here we go. This tune is very much post the year 2000. And I want you to tell me, if you know, what this tune is from here in just the first few seconds. What is this? Now, there you go. Ew, you think you might have this, or you think you might not. Quite difficult, this one. Let's just say I don't think I would have got it had I not seen the answer on the screen in front of me. Yes, the producer decided to tell me what the answer in advance was to this one, because there's no point me stringing you along if I don't know the answer myself. What is this tune? Go on, we'll give you another little go. What is this tune just from the intro? Can you tell me? If you think you know what it is, then by all means, get in touch. Go on, let us know. Have a go. It's all for a bit of fun. There are no prizes, but maybe if you want to give yourself a round of applause if you think you got the answer right, then feel free to. I'm not going to stop you. You can get in touch and tell us what you think the answer is on Facebook. You can send us a message to our page on there. You can send it to us on Twitter if you want. Find Holes107FM, drop a message to there. Or indeed, you can email studio@107fm.co.uk and tell us what you think the tune is. Should we have one more go? Here we go. Put your ears around this. Tell me if you think you know what it is. To find out whether you are right or not, you've got to stay with us. After 5:30, I shall be revealing the answer. This is The Jam on 107 FM. Good afternoon.

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0: 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It's Ace.

You're listening to 107 FM. Good afternoon. I hope you're doing all right. It's John Gibbons here until 6. As always, at this time during the day, Monday to Thursday, it is The Jam and it is myself. And I've been throwing a few goes at you for our Beat the Intro quiz. Yes, we've been playing a particular tune or at least a few seconds of it. And all I've been doing is asking you to identify it. Now, I think today's one, if you've not heard it yet, I think is slightly more difficult than I would have expected it to be. Let's just say I'm good at this music quiz kind of thing, so I ended up getting it. But it's not a tune that I would have immediately thought of had I had heard it. So here we go. Anyway, getting to the point is that I've got this little clip of a tune. I need you to tell me what it is. If you want to have a go, open your ears, listen to this. What do you think the tune is? That is the intro to this well-known tune post year 2000. I'll give you a clue. Go on. This tune was really big in the year 2017. 2017, it did really well in the charts, but do you know what it is? If you think you know what it is, get in touch with us. Why not? You can send us a message on Twitter to Holes107FM. You can find us on Facebook. Drop a message on our page and say hello. Tell us what you think it is. Or you can send us an email to studio@107fm.co.uk. And I'm going to be telling you whether you are right or wrong after 5:30 this afternoon. So keep your ears open after then. I'll be telling you. Go on, I'll put your ears around it one more time. What is the tune? Here we go. After 5:30, we'll be giving you the answer. In the meantime, let's play some more tunes, shall we? This is The Jam, and you are listening to John Gibbons on 107 FM.

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1: 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We are fast approaching the end of the first hour here of The Jam. If you want more tunes, chat and a few more goes at our Beat the Intro game, then stay with us after the news. We'll have more of the same. Don't go anywhere.

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We are fast approaching the end of the first hour here of The Jam. If you want more tunes, chat, and a few more goes at our Beat the Intro game, then stay with us after the news. We'll have more of the same. Don't go.

0: Evening.
1: Nothing has been triggered. I'm about to go off to Brussels to continue working with Brussels to deepen a relationship, to benefit Britain. We are working hard on the big issues that are facing the country, and Keir is showing really steadfast leadership.
0: The political uncertainty has had a direct effect on the markets. The pound is down against the dollar, the FTSE 100 has fallen, and UK long-term borrowing costs have surged to a fresh 28-year high. And the outlook for the jobs market is looking bleak. More than 160,000 could go because of the Iran war. Financial expert Susanna Streeter says things aren't great.
2: Those areas hit the hardest by job losses could then see a spiral effect as salaries are cut and disposable incomes fall, which could worsen the effect on hospitality and retail.
0: Plaid Cymru Rhian ap Iorwerth has been confirmed as First Minister of Wales. His party's now the largest after seeing off more than 100 years of Labour dominance.
3: No UK government, no UK Prime Minister, now or in the future, can cast Wales aside or turn a blind eye to our needs and our aspirations as a nation.
0: The hantavirus outbreak is contained and unlikely to get bigger, according to officials at the World Health Organization. The last passengers have been evacuated from the disease-stricken cruise ship MV Hondius in Tenerife. And Welsh singing star Bonnie Tyler is now in a stable condition in a Portuguese hospital. Representatives have given an update and say she's still seriously ill following emergency surgery last week. That's the latest from Radio News Hub. I'm David Hall.
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Hello, hello. Welcome along. 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Have I made my point now? Yeah, brilliant. You are listening to The Jam then. My name is John Gibbons and I'm going to be here from now until 6 o'clock this afternoon with The Jam, hopefully making your journey to the end of your working day and your journey home afterwards that little bit better. We'll be here until 6 o'clock having a few tunes, a bit of a chat, and we'll be playing a game after 4:30, a musical quiz. To find out exactly what that's all about, keep your ears open because after 4:30 is when it all kicks off. And in the meantime, though, we're going to play a few more tunes and have a little chat. That's basically what we do to try and ride you on your way home as easy and as comfortably as possible. So let's carry on. Let's carry on as we mean to. Let's play another tune. This is The Jam. You are listening to 107 FM. It's John Gibbons here until 6. Good afternoon.

It's 107 FM here. Good afternoon, yes, but then you probably already know that. Well, you already know what you're listening to, don't you? This is The Jam here on 107 FM. My name is John Gibbons, here until 6 o'clock, and I've been playing you a few goes at a Beat the Intro quiz, and I've been asking you to identify it. Those of you who have just turned on the radio in your car, maybe you've just got in your car, turned the engine on, and you're on your way home, welcome if you have just joined us. It's absolutely fine. I know you've missed an hour's worth of great tunage, but don't worry, you've got another hour left until between now and 6, roughly anyway, maybe a bit less. Here we go then, we've been playing our Beat the Intro quiz and I've been asking you to identify a particular tune. This one today starts a bit like this. That's the tune, that's how it starts anyway. It was really big in 2017, it did rather well in the official UK singles charts. It sold quite a lot of copies. But do you know what it is? Can you tell me what you think it is? If you think you do, you can get in touch on Twitter or on Facebook, or you can email me. If you want all the details, just go to our website at 107fm.co.uk and you can find all the information on how you can get in contact with us. In the meantime, here we go. One more go. What do you think this is? If you think you know what it is, you don't need to hold your breath for too long, because after 5:30 this evening, we'll be giving you the answer and we'll be telling you whether you've got it.

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0: 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It's Ace.

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Good afternoon. It's John Gibbons here until 6, and it is now time to have our last shot at our Beat the Intro quiz this afternoon. It's not too an easy one, not too difficult, though. Not so difficult if you know the tune. Anyway, I've been playing you the first few seconds of a well-known tune from the year 2017. It did quite well in the singles charts, actually, of that year, so it's a well-known tune from a well-known artist. But can you tell me what it is? Here we go. If you've just joined us and you want to know what this is the tune. Or should I say at least the first 3 seconds of it? Can you tell me what the tune is? If you know what it is, get in touch with us on Twitter, on Facebook. You can find us on Twitter, by the way, at Holes107FM. On Facebook, just find our page, drop a message, say hello. And if while you're there, tell us what you think the song is. Or you can drop us a message on this email thing. Yes, I know it's quite out of date now, supposedly. It's old school like me, but you can send your emails to studio@107fm.co.uk and tell us what you think this tune is. You've got between now and sometime after 5:30 to finally get your answers in and tell us what you think it is. Who knows if you've got it right or not, you'll be finding out shortly. This is The Jam here on 107 FM. Good afternoon, you're listening to John Gibbons here until 6.

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I've been asking you to name a particular tune just from hearing the first 3 seconds of it today. A big tune from the year 2017 that sold loads of records and did really well in the UK charts. For those of you who just want to see if you can quickly get your ears around it, one last time before we give you the answer. Here we go. Listen to this. What is the tune? Well done to everybody who thinks they might have got it right, and well done to those who have got it right. And also, thank you very much as well to everybody for having a go. If you want to find out whether you've got it right or not, well, does your prediction sound anything like this? The tune was released in the year 2017. It did very, very well indeed. On singles sales alone, without radio play, it did particularly well. This is Katy Perry. This is I Kissed a Girl.

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0: Well, would you look at that? Look at the time. Good grief. We are fast approaching the top of the hour, which means we're going to be having to disappear for the news ever so shortly. But I've just got enough time to say thank you to everybody who's been in touch with us here at the Jam this afternoon for another edition here. Well done to those of you who got the tune right, by the way, our Beat the Intro quiz. It was a good one today, as it usually is. Thank you very much to our mystery producers for getting all that sorted out for us. And thank you as well for not only listening, but for getting in touch and having a go as well. If you got it right, congratulations to you. And if you want to have another go, then all you need to do is stay here and listen to the next edition of The Jam here on 107FM. But until then, time for me to run out the door and get myself ready, leave you in the hands with the evening news hour. But until next time I see you, ciao for now.
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2: Should the Prime Minister resign? Have you asked the Prime Minister to step down? Is it over for Keir Starmer? Where's Streeting? Do you want the job or not?
3: Lots of shouting outside Downing Street, but the Prime Minister holds on. Despite numerous ministers quitting, Sir Keir Starmer has received a boost after more than 100 Labour MPs

0: percent and the pound also fell against the dollar. Health officials are insisting the hantavirus outbreak is contained and unlikely to get bigger. The head of the World Health Organization has issued an update after the last passengers were evacuated from the disease-stricken cruise ship MV Hondius. Here's Tedros Adhanom Ghebreyesus.
1: At the moment, there is no sign that we are seeing the start of a larger outbreak. But of course, the situation could change. And given the long incubation period of the virus, it's possible we might see more cases in the coming weeks.
0: Airlines have increased the number of flight cancellations for May due to high jet fuel prices and fears of shortages. 296 departures from UK airports have been axed, up from 120 cancellations a week ago. And Zoe Ball has confirmed she will not be one of the new presenters of Strictly Come Dancing. She's been told she's now out of the running. That's the latest from Radio News Hub. I'm David Hall.
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Airlines have increased the number of flight cancellations for May. It's amid high jet fuel prices and fears of shortages. Aviation analytics company Cirium says airlines have axed 296 departures from UK airports this month. That's equivalent to 0.75% of the total. That is up from 120 cancellations 6 days ago. Next, UK long-term borrowing costs have surged to a fresh 28-year high. The pound was also weakened. It comes as the Prime Minister Keir Starmer's leadership comes under increasing pressure. The yield on 30-year UK government bonds, also known as gilts, jumped as much as 13 basis points. And lending giant Lloyds is launching a new low deposit mortgage. It could help first-time buyers get on the property ladder with a deposit as low as £5,000. The new product is aimed primarily at renters who are already coping with significant regular housing costs, but who may not have financial support.

0: Hello, this is Leo Sayer, the retired bricklayer from Orchard Park. And when I'm not booking getaway holidays on the Algarve, I listen to 107 FM.
1: Seconds left in the game. Think Cloud have the ball in their own half. Surging run forward, beats one opponent with ease, leaves another in its vapour trails. See ya. Lays the ball off to the left, gets it back, into the box. Oh, pick that one out. Think Cloud have won again. 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

0: Hello, I'm Danny DeVito, a care assistant from Market Weeto. I can't quite reach the dial, but if I could, I'd tune it to 107 FM.
1: Tonight is the first Eurovision semi-final. Dave Goodman is the competition's head of communications.
2: What is great about the Eurovision Song Contest is it is a way for artists and nations to sort of celebrate their culture and to bring music to the world that they otherwise might not hear.
1: The big finale is this weekend. A drama based on the murder of TV executive Gargandeep Singh has been announced. The killing is the subject of a new upcoming drama titled Vengeance, Murder on the Heath, which draws on police interviews, text messages, court documents and original interviews. And Zoe Ball says she's been dealing with grief and rejection after she missed out on the hosting job for Strictly Come Dancing. The TV presenter who previously hosted Strictly spin-off It Takes Two was previously thought to be among the front runners to replace Tess Daly and Claudia Winkleman in the ballroom, but she's now revealed she didn't get the job.

0: Now, for whole history this week, we are just off Humber Street at the Smokehouse with a blue plaque again to tell us more. Paul Schofield, whole tour guide, is with me. Tell us about the Smokehouse then, Paul.
1: Well, the Smokehouse. So, yes, this used to baffle me on my tours because I used to think, well, that is the Smokehouse and there's no information about it anywhere. And I thought, but I was associated smokehouses with being with Westhull, with the fishing industry, you know, smoking the fish. So it used to baffle me this. And then they did a bit of research and they spruced the building up. And as the blue plaque indicates there, built 1930s, it does have 30s feel about it, it was Hull and Humber Bacon Smoking Company. So it was a smoking bacon on the site over here.
0: So how did that work then? There was a slaughterhouse and they somewhere was there?
1: Yeah, there was a slaughterhouse just beyond Humber Street in that direction as well. And I suppose also you had the fruit market, all this area around here. There's been a big emphasis on food and everything. So put the smokehouse just here. So and as it says, Norman Jones and Leonard Rigby was designers for Messrs. CJ. I'm guessing that's Horowitz.
0: Horowitz, yes.
1: Yeah, just there. So the Hull and Humber Bacon Smoking Company. When it got restored a few years ago, it was all part of City of Culture and the regeneration of Humber Street. And there was a little suggestion they might start smoking bacon here again. So that it would have been the best smell in the world, wouldn't it?
0: Yes, wouldn't it? Lovely smell.
1: Bacon smelling over. But we get a double bonus on this building because there's another plaque on the right-hand side as well.
0: So this smokehouse stands on part of the site formerly occupied by the Theatre Royal, a late Georgian building which was rebuilt in 1865 and destroyed by fire in 1869. Well, I never knew.
1: No, so we had the Theatre Royal here. I've done a bit of research about Hull theatres. The first one was on Lowgate near St Mary's Church. Then on Finkel Street, which is just beyond Humber Street, not far from where we are now, there was the first Theatre Royal open there. Then they opened a second Theatre Royal off Humber Street. This would be the back of the theatre. The first one opened early 1900, burnt down in a fire. Ooh. So, and the one they're referring to here got rebuilt.
0: Lasted 4 years then.
1: Burnt down by a fire. And then they gave up. They went to the city centre.
0: Right.
1: They went to Paragon Street after that. But to think there was a Georgian theatre on this site here. Hull was really at the forefront of having theatres. You know, you associate with York and other cultural cities, I suppose, and Hull had a reputation of having really good theatres. And it fits in well now with all the entertainment that's down Humber Street.
0: Well, it does, doesn't it? Yes, it's a bit of a cultural hub here now, isn't there?
1: There is, which is brilliant. It's nice to hear that Middlechild are opening some sort of theatre as well, the theatre company down Humber Street as well in the near future, so it carries on that tradition. So it's a modest little building, isn't it? But it's got two really important pieces of information on it just here.
0: And if people want to find it, it's sort of tucked away at the back of the social, which used to be Fruit, didn't it, on Humber Street. And if you come around the back of the car park here, and it's tucked away with the two blue plaques, but it's certainly worth a look.
1: It certainly is. And you can't really miss the dolls, can you? So the colourful dolls with these two figures painted on there. Yeah, they really draw you in, don't they? So if you are looking for it, look for these garish figures just on the ground floor with these big metal doors just there.
0: Well, there we go, two for the price of one, the Smokehouse and the site of the former Theatre Royal, just tucked off Humber Street in Hull with our Hull tour guide, Paul Schofield.

0: There's more Championship semi-final playoff action tonight. Southampton are taking on Middlesbrough. It's currently 0-0 on aggregate. The winners will face Hull City in the final on Saturday. They beat Millwall last night. Hull forward Joe Gellhart says they're up for the game.
1: Yeah, they're great teams as well. I think it's going to be a very different game to the Millwall game. You know, different ways of playing. But yeah, we'll watch hard analysis and we'll put a plan together and try and win.
0: James Maddison is ready to get straight down to business after a lengthy layoff and help Tottenham finish a season to forget with Premier League safety. Maddison made his first competitive appearance in 12 months after a serious knee injury during the latter stages of Spurs' 1-1 draw at home to Leeds. And Jake Paul has cast doubts on whether he will ever fight again following the injuries he sustained during his loss to British heavyweight Anthony Joshua last December.

0: Hello, I'm J.K. Rowling, and I like to go bowling on Kingswood. 107 FM is the station for me. It's magic.
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0: Hello, I'm Johnny Rotten. No, not the punk rock icon. I'm a welder from Orchard Park. And when I'm not changing the face of popular music, I get all my ideas from Hull's 107 FM.

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1: Prime Minister Keir Starmer is fighting to keep his job after a string of ministerial resignations. Four ministers have gone and 87 MPs are urging him to stand down. But more than 100 Labour MPs are calling for him to stay. Deputy PM David Lammy says talk of leadership challenges are an unwelcome distraction.
2: We must put country before party. Keir Starmer has my full support. The only person that benefits from the Labour Party navel-gazing in this way is Nigel Farage and the populist right.
1: The political uncertainty has had a direct effect on the markets. The pound is down against the dollar, the FTSE 100 has fallen, and UK long-term borrowing costs have surged to a fresh 28-year high. And the outlook for the jobs market is looking bleak. More than 160,000 could go because of the Iran war. Financial experts is

0: passengers have been evacuated from the disease-stricken cruise ship MV Hondius in Tenerife. And the first semi-finals of the Eurovision Song Contest are taking place in Vienna. Acts from 35 countries will take part in the 70th edition of the contest on Saturday's final, but a number of countries are boycotting the contest over Israel's participation. That's the latest from Radio News Hub. I'm David Hall.
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0: So welcome along to this week's edition of the 12-inch show with me, Dave Marley. We kicked off with an absolute classic from 1985. It was taken from their debut self-titled album that was Go West and We Close Our Eyes, the Indiscriminate Mix. Absolutely brilliant. I remember going out and buying that back in the day and playing it to death. In the first half an hour of the show, you can expect to hear two classics from the 80s, one being from Peter Gabriel, the other one from Icehouse. In the meantime, let's head to 1979. Ian Dury and the Blockheads are up next with the full 12-inch version of Reasons to be Cheerful, Part 3.
1: 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Playing with a 12-inch.
2: Oh, yeah.

be cheerful. Part three. Summer Buddy Holly, the working folly, good golly Miss Molly, and boats. Hammersmith Pally, the Bolshoi Bally, jump back in the alley, add nanny goats. 18 wheelers camels, Dominica camels, all other mammals plus equal boats. Seeing Piccadilly, Fanny Smith and Willie, being rather silly, and porridge oats. I bet her grin and bear it, I bet her come and share it. You're welcome, we can spare it. Yellow socks, too short to be haughty, too nutty to be naughty. Going on 4G, no electric shots. The juice of the carrot, the smile of the parrot, a little drop of claret, anything that works. Elvis and Scotty, days when I ain't spotty, sitting on the potty, curing smallpox. Reasons to be cheerful. Reasons to be cheerful. Part three. Reasons to be cheerful. Part three. Reasons to be cheerful. One.

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Health service classes, gigolos and brasses, round or skinny bottoms. Take your mum to Paris, lighting up the chalice, Wee Willie Harris. Man to Stephen Biko, listening to Rico, Papa Groucho Chico.

spinning up a buddy, being in my nuddy. Saying okie dokie, sing along a smoky, coming out a chokey. John Coltrane soprano, Eddie Celentano, Bona Carlino. Reasons to be cheerful, part three. Reasons to be cheerful, part three. Reasons to be cheerful, part three. Reasons to be cheerful.

0: Beautiful, part three. So, taking you back to 1979 there, Ian Dury and the Blockheads, Reasons to be Cheerful, part three, from the original 12-inch version. Let's next head to 1986. Sledgehammer, Peter Gabriel, ex-Genesis member, released this great track called Sledgehammer. This was the 12-inch remix.
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0: So, originally released in 1986 and taken from his album called So, that was Peter Gabriel, the 12-inch remix version of Sledgehammer. Dave Marley, the 12-inch show, taking you through to the end of the next hour. Next up, as promised, we've got a great track from 1982, sung by Icehouse. This track was called Hey Little Girl, and it's the extended dance mix.
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ex-Rolling Stone member Bill Wyman there with a track he released back in 1981 called CC, Je Suis and Rockstar. That was the 12-inch mix. Within the next half an hour, you're going to be hearing tracks from Matt Bianco and a disco classic from the 70s from Cerrone. In the meantime, one of my favourite outfits from the late 70s, early 80s, they called themselves M. The lead vocals were supplied by a guy called Robin Scott, though most famous for their track Pop Music. This was the follow-up track to Pop Music, a wicked little number called Moonlight and Muzak, taken from the original 12-inch. Enjoy this.

a track that never gets any airplay these days. 1979 from the album New York, London, Paris, Munich. As I said earlier, the vocals of Robin Scott. The band called themselves simply M, and that was the follow-up to Pop Music. The track was called Moonlight and Muzak from the original 12-inch. Continuing now to a band that released their debut single in 1984. These guys called themselves Matt Bianco. The track, Get Out of Your Lazy Bed, the extended mix.

0: So the debut single released back in 1984, that was Matt Bianco, taken from their album Whose Side Are You On? The track was the 12-inch version of Get Out of Your Lazy Bed. Dave Marley, the 12-inch show through to the end of the next hour. Still to come, we've got some more disco classics, one being from Giorgio Moroder and an outfit that called themselves Landscape. In the meantime, let's travel back to 1977, a track that was used as a theme tune to Kenny Everett's show, and dance outfit Hot Gossip adopted it as their theme tune also. The track's by Cerrone. Here's the original extended 12-inch mix of Supernature, a disco classic.
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2: Wes Streeting is to meet the Prime Minister in Downing Street tomorrow to discuss the current turbulence in government. The Health Secretary is keen to succeed Sir Keir Starmer, and a number of his supporters have resigned this week. At Cabinet this morning, the PM said he would be happy to meet colleagues individually, and it's understood Streeting requested a meeting. Tom Cahill, senior lecturer at Nottingham Trent University, says it's clear Sir Keir will eventually need to go.
3: What they're trying to do currently is to try and to dislodge him through pressure. Reflecting on it in a couple of days, I imagine they will get their wish in terms of a timetabled departure at some point over the course of the summer, if not the autumn.
2: Meanwhile, as he sets off on a trip to China, President Trump was asked about the Prime Minister's leadership woes.
4: Should he stay or go? That's up to him.

0: required. Health officials say there is no sign of a larger hantavirus outbreak, but the situation could change. The warning comes as the last passengers from the disease-stricken cruise ship MV Hondius have been evacuated. Airlines have increased the number of flight cancellations for May due to high jet fuel prices and fears of shortages. 296 departures from UK airports have been axed, up from 120 cancellations a week ago. And Zoe Ball has confirmed she will not be one of the new presenters of Strictly Come Dancing. On her podcast, she said after an extensive audition process, she is now out of the running. That's the latest from Radio News Hub. I'm David Hall.
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0: Two absolute disco classics there, back to back. First of all, you heard Cerrone's Supernature from 1977, the full 12-inch mix. And the one you just heard was from the great Giorgio Moroder. He was responsible for doing much, much work with the late, great Donna Summer. That track was used as a theme tune to a movie that was released in 1979. The movie was called Midnight Express. The track you just heard was called Chase. Continuing now with another great track from 1981. They called themselves Landscape, and the track was called Einstein A Go-Go, the 12-inch mix.
1: Here comes the next track.

0: Dave Marley, the 12-inch show, taking you up to the end of this hour. Just heard a great track there, released originally in 1979 and taken from their album Manifesto. That, of course, was Roxy Music. Angel Eyes, the original 12-inch mix. Before that one, Landscape and Einstein A Go-Go from 1981. Let's stick with 81 with the next track from their album Nonstop Erotic Cabaret, his Soft Cell with Bedsitter.
1: Are you ready for this?
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2: Seconds left in the game. Think Cloud have the ball in their own half. 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See ya. 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Gets it back. Into the box. Oh, pick that one out. Think Cloud have won again. 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

0: So still to come before the end of the show, you're going to be hearing extended versions from the Thompson Twins and Skritti Balitti. You just heard a great track there, originally released back in 1992. U2, of course, the track Even Better Than The Real Thing. That was the Perfecto mix, which was remixed by the great Paul Oakenfold, the original 12 there. Next, we're going to be travelling to 1983, a track that was the first and only single taken from their second and last album. The album was called You and Me Both. The vocals supplied by Alison Moye. Here's Yazoo and Nobody's Diary, the extended mix.
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0: Wonderful track and memories there from Yazoo, the vocals of Alison Moyet, Nobody's Diary, the extended mix. Next, we travel to 1983 from their album Into the Gap. It was their fourth album release, and this was one of the singles from it. Here's the Thompson Twins and Hold Me Now.
1: Those little extra bits you don't hear on the 45.

0: Minute mix there of Thompson Twins' Hold Me Now. What an absolute brilliant track, and a great version too. You've been listening to myself, Dave Marley, the 12-inch show. We've got time for one more track before we call it a day for today, but don't forget, I'll be back the same time next week right here on your favourite station with a box full of different 12-inch singles and album tracks to play just for you. Let's finish today with a track that was released in 1984, taken from their album Cupid and Psyche 85. The final track on today's show comes from Scritti Politti. The track, Woodbees. I'll see you next time.
1: Dave Marley, the 12-inch show.

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1: Prime Minister Sir Keir Starmer is fighting to keep his job after a string of ministerial resignations. Dozens of MPs are also urging him to stand down, but more than 100 are calling for him to stay. The PM is to meet with potential leadership rival Wes Streeting ahead of the King's speech, but Deputy PM David Lammy says talk of a contest is an unwelcome distraction.
2: We must put country before party. Keir Starmer has my full support. The only person that benefits from the Labour Party navel-gazing in this way is Nigel Farage and the populist right.
1: Meanwhile, the political uncertainties had a direct effect on the markets. The pound is down against the dollar, the FTSE 100 has fallen, and UK long-term borrowing costs have surged to a 28-year high. Plaid Cymru's Rhian ap Iorwerth has been confirmed as First Minister of Wales. His party is now the largest after seeing off more than 100 years of Labour dominance.
3: Our best days lie ahead of us.

0: Helena and Ascension Island, who were on the MV Hondius, are being brought to the UK to complete their self-isolation. Health officials insist it's a precautionary measure and none of them are showing symptoms. And Eurovision semi-finals are underway ahead of Saturday's final in Vienna. That's the latest from Radio News Hub. I'm David Hall.
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longtime member of Tick and Tock. That is the multi-talented Tim Dry teaming up with Richard Burgess on production. When Shock with Dynamo Beat. And before that, Our Daughter's Wedding and a track called Launchers. Okay, earlier on we promised you some Giorgio Moroder produced Sparks. This is the late 70s monster that influenced the early 80s dance floors. The 12-inch extended mix of the number one song in Heaven.

0: the background again, Sparks, Giorgio Moroder produced. What an amazing album that track came from as well, with Tryout for the Human Race and Beat the Clock, amongst the other singles. Very much paved the way for the early 80s dance floors too. And changing the music around just a little bit here, Mutant Disco style from Factory Records, the 12-inch Fac Dance remixes. This is Quando Quango and Love Tempo.
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Romantic Style from the UK. 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

the background, that is Romanelli, 21 Records from 1982, and a track called Chain Reaction. And next on the decks, a Yukihiro Takehashi production from Japan. This is Susan, and I Only Come Out at Night, the soundtrack for the early 80s, don't you think?

0: from the album The Girl Can't Help It, that's Susan. And I only come out at night. Okay, let's change things right around.
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0: Gorgeous, absolutely. 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

0: And it's so rare to hear that particular version on radio. That's Billy McKenzie on lead vocal. He actually co-wrote that for Yellow and Shirley Bassey. And that is The Rhythm Divine.
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0: And bringing us to the last track for today's show, this is Visage and... You know it, Fade to Grey till next week. For show 13, we'll see you very soon. Take care.

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1: The Prime Minister is to meet Wes Streeting in Downing Street to discuss the current turbulence in government. A number of the Health Secretary's supporters have quit, which has further destabilised Sir Keir Starmer's premiership. Tom Cagle, senior lecturer at Nottingham Trent University, says it's clear Sir Keir will eventually need to go.
2: What they're trying to do currently is to try and to dislodge him through kind of pressure. Reflecting on it in a couple of days, I imagine they will get their wish in terms of a timetabled departure at some point over the course of the summer, if not the autumn.
1: Meanwhile, as he sets off on a trip to China, President Trump was asked about the Prime Minister's leadership woes.
3: Should he stay or go?
4: That's up to him. But I told him from day one,

0: it's a precautionary measure and none of them are showing symptoms. A man's been shot dead by police after a standoff in Bedford. Police negotiators tried to engage with a man in his 40s who barricaded himself inside a property, but he presented a weapon and specialist arms officers fired. Airlines have increased the number of flight cancellations for May due to high jet fuel prices and fears of shortages. 296 departures from UK airports have been axed, up from 120 cancellations a week ago. And Zoe Ball has confirmed she will not be one of the new presenters of Strictly Come Dancing. That's the latest from Radio News Hub. I'm David Hall.
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5: Hello and welcome to Secondhand Songs, the show all about cover versions. 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Today, we've got an hour of songs all about winter, without being Christmas songs. We've just got tracks from Josh Groban, Def Leppard, Jose Feliciano, The Bangles, Tom Grennan, and many more. The show is produced in association with secondhandsongs.com, the online database of cover versions, where you can find out more information, discover other versions of all the tracks we play on this show. Now, we start this week proper with a cover of a Tori Amos song, which was first released on her 1992 album, Little Earthquakes. In 2007, it was recorded by the Malaysian star Freya Lim and included on her third album, Freya's Love Songs. This is Winter.

fray a limb there with Tori Amos's Winter. Now, if there's any cover versions you're a particular fan of and want to hear on the show, why not drop me an email to secondhandsongs@bearcavestudios.co.uk, or you can get at me on the social medias, including Twitter and Mastodon, using the hashtag secondhandsongs. Now, two more great cover versions for you now. In a few moments, we've got a jazz version of the Red Hot Chili Peppers' Snow, Hey-O, from Jazzistics featuring Julie Benson. First up next is a song released in 2008 by Fleet Foxes. 3 years later, it was included on this artist's self-titled debut album. This is White Winter Hymnal by Birdie.

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5: This is the Secondhand Songs radio show, and I'm Al Galpin. Thank you for joining me today for our winter special, an hour of winter cover songs. Like this one, which is originally released in 1996 by the Counting Crows. This is Karen Jonas with her 2021 single release of Along December.

Karen Jonas there, a singer-songwriter from Virginia, with her cover of Counting Crows, A Long December. Next up are a couple of songs that don't sound like winter songs, but when you listen to what they're about, they definitely are about winter. In a few moments, we've got Jose Feliciano's cover of California Dreamin', with lyrics that express the narrator's longing for the warmth of Los Angeles during a cold winter in New York City. The first is Daniela Andrade with Ed Sheeran's The A-Team, includes references to not wanting to go outside in the cold of winter.

In a few minutes, we have The Hound and the Fox featuring Jenica Marion with the cover of a song first released by Sarah Bareilles and Ingrid Michaelson in 2008. That song has also been covered by artists including Ronan Keating, Kim Wilde and Leslie Odom Jr. But before that is a song originally released by Lindisfarne in 1970. Now from 2006, this version is by Def Leppard and the song is Winter Song.

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2: This is Secondhand Songs, the world's number one independent cover version radio show. Thank you for joining me, Al Galpin, this week for another hour of wonderful covers. And this week it's all about winter. Covers about winter. We could have also called this show Songs to Feel Cold By. So apologies for if these songs are giving you the chills today. This next song is from the Bangles, a song from their 1987 album Less Than Zero. Originally released by Simon and Garfunkel, this is A Hazy Shade of Winter.

That was retro singer-songwriter Prom Queen from Seattle, her cover of The Doors' Wintertime Love, released as a single in 2018, 50 years after the original features on The Doors' album Waiting for the Sun. Now, you can go to our website, bearcavestudios.co.uk/SHS, and find out more about our show, including playlists for all of our previous episodes and links to all the tracks we've played on secondhandsongs.com. You can go and give the tracks a rating and see all the other versions that exist of that song. 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Up next, a cover of Ariana Grande's Winter Things, originally included on her Christmas and Chill EP. This version is by London-based Sapphire, who was just 13 years old when she released this cover in 2017.

Well, that was a cover of Linkin Park's My December, which first came out in the year 2000, and that was Josh Groban. Now, that just about brings us to the end of this week's episode of Secondhand Songs. I hope you've enjoyed the selections of winter covers that we've had this week. We'll be back again next time with another hour of great cover versions. I'll leave you with a cover of a winter song, which is often included in Christmas compilations, despite not specifically being a Christmas song. Music by Mike Batt and lyrics by Tim Rice. It was used to open the musical All the Fun of the Fair, which launched in 2008. But before then, it had already become synonymous with the first artist to release it, David Essex. Ironically, the original version was kept off the top of the charts in the UK by a cover version, Phil Collins' take on You Can't Hurry Love. The version I have for you tonight is by Tom Grennan. I stumbled across this song on a website that sells music specifically to radio stations, and I liked it and I thought I'd include it on the show. But after buying it, I noticed it wasn't actually listed on secondhandsongs.com, so I thought, that's okay, I can add it. But after extensive internet searches, I can't find anything about this track. There appears to be no trace of this song online, with the exception of some lyric websites listing this combination of performer and song. But anyway, here it is for you. I can't tell you anything about it other than it is A Winter's Tale by Tom Grennan.

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2: Prime Minister Sir Keir Starmer is fighting to keep his job after a string of ministerial resignations. Dozens of MPs are also urging him to stand down, but more than 100 are calling for him to stay. The PM is to meet with potential leadership rival Wes Streeting ahead of the King's speech, but Deputy PM David Lammy says talk of a contest is an unwelcome distraction.
3: We must put country before party. Keir Starmer has my full support. The only person that benefits from the Labour Party navel-gazing in this way is Nigel Farage and the populist right.
2: Meanwhile, the political uncertainties had a direct effect on the markets. The pound is down against the dollar, the FTSE 100 has fallen, and UK long-term borrowing costs have surged to a 28-year high. Plaid Cymru's Rhian ap Iorwerth has been confirmed as First Minister of Wales. His party is now the largest after seeing off more than 100 years of Labour dominance.
4: Our best days lie ahead of us. That is how we know that together we can and will build a fairer, more ambitious Wales for all.
2: A man's been shot dead by police after a standoff in Bedford. Police say they were called to find a man in his 40s barricaded inside a property and making threats. Specialist armed officers and police negotiators tried to engage with him, but he presented a weapon and police fired. 10 more cruise passengers are to be flown to the UK for hantavirus monitoring. The group from the UK overseas territories of St Helena and Ascension Island, who were on the MV Hondius, are being brought to the UK to complete their self-isolation. Health officials insist it's a precautionary measure and none of them are showing symptoms. And Eurovision semi-finals are underway ahead of Saturday's final in Vienna. That's the latest from Radio News Hub. I'm David Hall.
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0: Over the past few years, to the traditional sounds of an English summer, the drone of lawnmowers, the smack of leather on willow, has been added a new noise.
1: What were the skies like when you were young?
2: They went on forever. We lived in Arizona, and the skies always had little fluffy clouds in them, and they were long and clear. There were lots of stars at night. And when it would rain, they were beautiful, the most beautiful skies, as a matter of fact. The sunsets were purple and red and yellow, on fire.

0: Airlines have increased the number of flight cancellations for May due to high jet fuel prices and fears of shortages. 296 departures from UK airports have been axed, up from 120 cancellations a week ago. And Zoe Ball has confirmed she will not be one of the new presenters of Strictly Come Dancing. That's the latest from Radio News Hub. I'm David Hall.
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6: Hello and welcome. I'm Dean Reynolds. Tonight we'll be hearing from outsider artists Toro Imwa and Dr. M.V. Matthews. And I'll be playing film music by B.B. Baron, Ed Tomey and John Zorn. During the first part of the show, I'm going to play music by Eric Honor, Richard Dawson and Id Monster. But before all that, from their first LP, this is Escape Artist by Future Islands.

We just heard a field recording of a song called Tread Light, but I don't actually have any artist info for it. If you know anything, you can email it to me at studio@wholekingstonradio.com. Right then, next on the show is Perigee by the excellent and unjustly obscure Id Monster.

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10: If you just joined us, welcome to the Midnight Alternative. I'm Dean Reynolds, playing rarely heard sounds from my archives at Hessel Vaults. Coming up are Jello, Jarwobble and Daphne Oram. But first, here's Men by Kitchens of Distinction.

through present eyes, but you don't see those angels in disguise. Looking at the future through present eyes, you don't see those angels in disguise. Looking at the future through present eyes, but you don't see those angels in disguise. Looking at the future through present eyes.

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I'm Dean Reynolds, and now I'm going to play a piece by Daphne Oram called Missile Away. I'll follow that with Kneel at a Distance from Ed Tomey's music for the film Safe.

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2: Coming up are Maine, Nitzareb and BB Baron. But first on the show, this is Roses and Teeth for Ludwig Wittgenstein by Matt Moss.

A newborn child has no teeth. A goose has no teeth. A rose has no teeth. This last, at any rate, one would like to say, is obviously true. It is even surer than that a goose has none, and yet it is none so clear. For where should a rose's teeth have been? The goose has none in its jaw, and neither, of course, has it any in its wings. But no one means that when he says it has no teeth.

0: Why suppose one were to say, the cow chews its food and then dungs the rose with it. So, the rose has teeth in the mouth of the beast. The rose has teeth in the mouth of the beast.
1: The rose has teeth in the mouth of a beast.
2: The rose has teeth in the mouth of a beast.
0: This would not be absurd because one has no notion in advance where to look for teeth in a rose. Connection with

0: The rose has teeth in the mouth of a beast. The rose has teeth in the mouth of a beast.
1: The rose has teeth in the mouth of a beast.
2: The rose has teeth.

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American artist Chaz Bear records under the name Toro y Moi, which is a mixture of Spanish and French and means basically bull and me. So, by bull and me, this is So Many Details.